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1: Hello?
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1: Hi. Hello.
3: Hello.
1: I wasn't. Did you really answer the phone? I wasn't expecting you to answer the phone.
3: Did you really call me? Because I wasn't expecting you to call me. So we're both in. We're both in just complete shock.
1: Oh my goodness! Yes, I really called you.
3: I'm in complete shock right now. Who's going to go first? It's like a game of chicken.
1: Right.
3: What can we do for you?
1: I wanted to send an oral expression, please.
3: Absolutely. What's your name?
1: Vanessa Almeida.
3: Okay. Vanessa, hi. And where are you calling from tonight?
1: Albuquerque, New Mexico.
3: All right. I'm going to let you take over the show, Vanessa. So whatever you want to say, I want you to express yourself. You are on.
1: Okay. This is going out to Juan Pino in Hobbs, New Mexico. I just wanted to let him know that I love him so much. And thank you for loving me the way that he does, despite all my craziness. I can't wait to talk to him tomorrow. And I can't wait till he's home with us. Have a good night. I love you so much, baby.
3: By the way, I can tell you're a little crazy, but the good kind, and that's okay.
1: Thank you.

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asshole.

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1: Hey, this is Sadie from El Paso, Texas. This is always especially for George Zuniga in Bowman, Texas. I just want to tell you that I love you, I miss you, and I can't wait until you get home.
2: Hi, my name is Paul Quintana. I'm making an oral expression to my brother, Mario Sharks Lara. I'm going to miss you, brother. I love you, and I'll see you up there.
3: Hi, this is Renee from Kokomo, Indiana. I just want to send an oral expression to my fiancé, Vinny. I just want to let you know that I'm sorry, and I hope better times are coming. Love you.
4: 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I love you more than anything.
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1: Hi, I'm calling. I wanted to give an oral expression to my husband.
2: Hi there, yes. What's your name and where are you calling from?
1: My name is Jocelyn from Mercedes, Texas. I've called a couple of times before, but I haven't heard my own expression, so I'm trying again.
2: Jocelyn, we got you. Give me your husband's name again.
1: His name is Eddie Torres. He's in Dalhart, Texas.
2: Okay, and what's your message to Eddie? What do you want to tell him?
1: That I love him so much, and I can't wait for him to come home. That we're waiting patiently for him to come home. It doesn't matter how much time I have to wait, but we'll be here waiting for him.
2: All right, Jocelyn, you got it.
1: Okay, thank you. Have a good night.

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1: Hey, this is Jazzy in Fairbanks, Alaska. I want to send an oral expression out to Venti Poo in Fairbanks, Alaska. I just want to let you know that I'm thinking about you. I love you so much.
2: Hi, this is Gilbert Medrano from Redwood City, California. I want to send I love you and I miss you to my girlfriend, Natalie Gonzalez, from South San Francisco. She's everything to me. We've been together for 4 years, and you know, I can never thank her so much for everything she's done for me.
3: Hi, this is Lena. I'm calling from Oklahoma City. I'd like to give an oral expression to my boyfriend, Artist. I just want to say that I love you so much. I miss you, and I cannot wait for you to come home.
4: This is Darla from Van Buren, Arkansas, and my oral expression goes out to my husband, Brent. I love you more than life itself, and I don't know what I could do without you.
0: Again, no rules tonight. 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Oops.

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3: Hello, my name is Adam Feifel. I'm from Galt, California. And I'd like to send an apology out to Leonora Robles. I love you very much, and I'm sorry the way things went. You know, if you ever hear this, I love you so much, and I wish things could have been different.
4: Hi, this is Rachel Libero calling from North Highlands, California. This apology goes out to Kanaka Libero. I apologize for the past year and a half. We have been through some of our hardest times, but Daddy, we got this. We are one. You are the love of my life and always will be.
5: This is Caitlin Sarah. I'm calling from Marshall, Louisiana. I want to send this out to Leonora Coco. Baby, I'm sorry for everything that I did to you, and I hope you accept my apology, and I love you and I miss you. Can't wait to see you.

The man with the slow jams. It's R-Dub. And Sunday Night Slow Jams.

0: Tonight, we slow jam. It's a ritual. It's a tradition. 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
1: Hey, y'all. This is Alexis from Sacramento, California. I just wanted to tell my boo, DeAndre Bennett, that I love him.
2: Mwah. My name is Jerome from Joplin, Missouri. I'd give an oral expression to Emily. Baby, I love you. You complete me. I don't know what I would do without you.
3: This is Amber from Concord, North Carolina, sending an oral expression to my husband, my love, my everything. We hope you have a good night. Sending all our love to you, and we can't wait till you get home.
4: Hi, this is Barbara. I'm calling out from Austin, Texas. I just want to send an oral expression to the love of my life, Felipe. Baby, I love you so much. You're the most important thing in my life, and I'm so happy to call you my husband.
0: 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The phone number, 877-209-0631. 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And we'll drop some computer love and more Sunday night slow jams right after this.
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0: Yo, what up, y'all? This is 112 Q, Mike, Slim, and Deron. And y'all, right now, we just hanging with our main man, R Dub. You know him doing it Sunday night, slow jam style, all right?
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From Donald to Stephanie in Portland, Oregon, you're the love of my life, and we can get through anything together. Here's a long-distance love from Hope, listening in Houston, Texas tonight. For DeMichael in Amarillo, Texas, I love you more than I know how to explain it. Thinking about you while I'm slow jamming tonight on these Sunday night slow jams. Oscar and Rosa in Lindsay, California, says he loves you to the moon and back. From Cohen to Albert in Phoenix, Arizona, you're my best friend, and I love you. And Charles to Sarah, Peoria, Illinois, I love you and I'll always be there for you. 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You can send us an email tonight or anytime during the week. Eva for Eli in San Antonio, Texas, I love you, and I'll see you in my dreams tonight. We'll say hello and good night to Kimbo and Eddie checking in Sacramento, California. 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We love that. Philadelphia, born and raised. Rebecca and Willie in Philly tonight. And Angela and Jacob in El Centro, California. Much more to come from slowjams.com. 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

0: is.
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2: 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I really want to apologize.
1: On the apology line, 1-877-209-0631.
4: Yes, is this R-Dub?
5: Yes, sure is. Who's this?
4: R-Dub, oh my goodness, it's so good to talk to you finally. I've been listening to your song ever since Slow Jam started. My name is Steven Christensen. I'm calling out of Star, Idaho.
5: Steve, it's great to hear from you tonight, man. And welcome to the show. Welcome to the apology line. Go ahead and say I'm sorry.
4: Jasmine, Mama, I'm sorry for what I've done. You are my number one. You are my favorite. You're my whole world. I love you always and forever, forever and always. I'm sorry for the past and what has gone on. I love you.
5: Steve, very well said. Super sincere. And I really hope things work out for you. I'm putting a good thought on you.
4: Thank you, R-Dub. I mean, I love you so much. You are, like, I've been trying to get a hold of you, to talk to you. Like, you are my favorite. I love you so much. You are, I don't know how to express it, R-Dub.
5: Oh, man, I don't know what to say. Steve, we're loving you right back, my man. And stay blessed and stay safe.
4: Thank you, R-Dub.
6: Sweetheart, I've been trying so hard to get over you. Just simply can't. Because the love we shared through the years meant so much to me. All I'm looking for is just a serious relationship. Somebody I can hold all my life. Why don't you give me that commitment?

0: 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It'll be coming up a little bit later on in the show. 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
1: Hi, this is Mindy from Simi Valley, California. I'm sending out to my husband, Anthony, in Seattle, Washington. I just wanted to say that I love you so much, babe, and I hope you have a good night, and I can't wait till you come home.
2: Hi, this is Michael Dugas calling from Lake Charles, Louisiana. I would like to send an oral expression to the love of my life, Mila Santiago, in Orlando, Florida. Baby, I love you. You are my everything. I miss you so much.
3: Hi, this is Ramona from Red Lake, Minnesota. I would like to send an oral expression out to my son Daryl in Pekin, Illinois. I love you, son, more than words can say. I miss you, care about you, and I can't wait to see you.
4: Hi, my name is Catherine Murray, and I'm from Eugene, Oregon, and I just want to give an oral expression out to Larry. I think he's amazing. I just want to say I love you, and you're an awesome person.
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1: Oh my God. You know what? I've never called before. Is this live right now?
2: I hope so. If not, we both got problems.
1: Oh my gosh, you're so silly. You know what? I've never called before, and I told my husband that I would call today. And I wanted to send love his way. We just had a recent loss. He just lost his dad.
2: Oh no.
1: And I just want to send an oral expression to him.
2: Absolutely. Well, let's back up a little bit and let me get your name first. What's your name?
1: My name's Jeanette.
2: Jeanette, and where are you calling from?
1: I'm calling from Canby, Oregon.
2: Okay, what's your husband's name, Jeanette?
1: Christopher Rosillo.
2: All right. What city and state is Christopher in?
1: He's in Umatilla, Oregon.
2: All right. What's your message to him? What would you like to tell him?
1: I would like to tell him that I love him with all my heart, to please stay strong, that I will forever wait for him, and that I will stick by his mom's side and by his side more than anything. And he's everything to me in this world, the love of my life. I love him with all my heart.
2: Well, you know, I'm sure he needs you the most right now during this time, and it's amazing that you're there for him, and you're not just telling him, but you're telling the whole world how you feel about him. So we'll make sure to get this out and play a special song for the both of you, and I wish you both well and hope you stay safe.
1: Okay, thank you so much. I appreciate you.
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0: 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That's a website. From Shadia to Orlando in Portland, Oregon. I love you in this lifetime and the next. Mercedes from Mike in Madera, California. Love you and I can't wait to be together hopefully soon. From Ryan to Ashley in Oklahoma City, Oklahoma. I love you and I'm so sorry for my mistakes. I apologize. From Nia to Jay in Lompoc, California. Nia says, I love you more than words can say. These are online expressions from our website at slowjams.com. We'll try to squeeze as many in as we can before we take a break. Anais to Minor in Danville, Illinois. I love you so much and I cannot wait to see you. I love you and it will always be you. Jeanette and Angelo in Dinuba, California. Love you no matter what comes our way. Angelina and Jennifer are in Chattanooga, Tennessee tonight. I love you, Mom. From Gage to Lennon in Columbia City, Indiana. Danielle is in Auburn, California. Long distance love for Kevin in Lancaster tonight. Vicente and Jennifer in Lubbock, Texas, where they hear Slow Jams 5 nights a week. Fidel and Sandy in Los Banos, California. Susana and Jeremiah in Big Spring, Texas. And we'll say hello and good night to Jaylene and Lisa in Wichita, Kansas. Coming up next, we'll check the apology line. We'll kick off the fourth and final hour of tonight's show. Some very special requests. And then your goodnight kisses all coming up when the Sunday night Slow Jams return.
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3: Hi, this is Sajunique from Los Angeles, California, and I would like to make an oral expression. I apologize to Derek Brown in California City.
4: Hi, my name is Andrea Fiera from Montreal, Quebec. I wanted to say sorry to Martin Rivera, your wonderful man and daddy, and I'm sorry for everything that I've caused you, all the bad things that I've caused you, and I hope the best to you. I love you so much.
5: This is Ashley from El Paso, Texas. And my apology is going out to my beautiful, wonderful husband, Sal. He's in Abilene, Texas. Babe, I'm so sorry that I missed your call yesterday. I didn't mean to do it. No matter what, you know,

0: I'm going to tell you right now, there's nothing like taking a Sunday night cruise, hot summer night, windows down, blasting the radio station and the Sunday night slow jams. Thank you so much for being a part of it all tonight. My name is R-Dub, the fourth and final hour of tonight's Sunday night slow jams include these oral expressions.
1: Hi, this is Beverly from Killeen, Texas, and my oral expression is for Gabriella. I love you so much, babe. I am so happy that you're my fiance, and I would do anything and everything for you. You mean the world to me.
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3: Hi, this is Jennifer Valdez from Litchfield Park, Arizona, sending an oral expression out to my husband, Francisco Valdez in Buckeye, Arizona. 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
4: 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I just want to send an oral expression out to my very sweet husband, Leo. 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I love you. Good night.
0: I love that so much. 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You got them? We'll take them. 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Sunday Night Slow Jams continues next.
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3: Hi.
2: Hi, this is Mallory. I just wanted to make an oral expression.
3: Hi, Mallory. This is R-Dub, and I just want to take your oral expression. So would you tell me where you're calling from?
2: I'm calling from Placerville, California.
3: Fantastic. And who's on your mind tonight, Mallory?
2: Ruben McLeese.
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1: Hi, this is Kara. 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I just want to tell my husband, BB, that I love you and good night. 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
3: Hey, it's Ala from Hilo, Hawaii, leaving a goodnight message to my love, Germany, in Waipahu, Oahu. Goodnight, my honey. I love you. Mwah.
4: 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Wow, we just took a trip around the world tonight. Thanks so much for being a part of the show. Maybe see you tomorrow night. 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And until next time, my name's R-Dub. These are Sunday Night Slow Jams. Thanks for coming through. This hour is brought to you by Atlantic Records, presenting Ty Dolla Sign. Don't kill the party. Time, yeah.

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5: A Better Life with Dr. Sanjay Gupta.
6: Back in 2019, I made a documentary for HBO called One Nation Under Stress. And what was true then is still true now. Money and financial problems are consistently ranked as the number one cause of stress in the United States. And a brand new study out of the Mayo Clinic found that worrying about money may age the heart even faster than traditional risk factors. Unlike an acute stressor, such as a short-term work deadline or a brief illness, financial strain is often chronic and ongoing. And because money affects so many aspects of daily life, financial stress can be difficult to escape. Even so, financial stress does not mean you're doomed. Just means you need to double down on the things you know are good for heart health. Diet, exercise, sleep, and of course, not smoking. I'm Dr. Sanjay Gupta, helping you live a better life.
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Yeah. 40 was such a bang. All of my ops, they des. 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
1: 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Yeah. It's wild. It's 1029. Let's go.
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1: The people. 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
1: 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I wasn't ready for that one.
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3: Yeah.
2: And it's a novella, if you will, like a soap opera vibe. It's all fake. It's us. Mm-hmm. We're the callers. I'm just being honest with you. I don't have money to afford voice actors or do any of that. So it's just us. And we act out the most dramatic scenarios that we can think of.
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2: And for some reason, you guys are entertained by it. So we'll do it again next. Oh, Battle of the Rosas. 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

0: Ladies and gentlemen, it is time for another episode of Battle of the Rosas. Hi. Where love is tested, trust is questioned, and today somebody might be taking the scenic route to school. We've got Carmen on the line. Carmen, how are you today?
1: I've been better.
0: Oh. So, are you British?
2: Hello.
0: So, tell me, why do you think your boyfriend Santiago might be cheating?
1: He's actually my husband, and all of a sudden, he's become Father of the Year.
0: That's crazy. Father's Day already passed. Okay, what's happening?
1: For 10 years, I've taken our kids to school. Now, all of a sudden, he wants to take them.
0: Okay, not gonna lie, little suspicious.
2: Being a good dad.
1: No, it gets worse. He only wants to take them every other week.
0: Tell me more.
1: Because the crossing guards rotate. 1 week, it's some old guy named Bob. And the next week, it's this gorgeous blonde woman named Emma.
0: Poor Bob never stood a chance. Let me guess, he only picks him up when Emma works.
1: Correct.
3: My God.
1: Last Tuesday, Emma wasn't there. And Santiago asked me, did Emma call in today?
0: He asked you about her?
3: Wow.
1: He knows her schedule better than mine.
0: Okay, Carmen, listen, I want you to stay quiet. What we're going to do is call Santiago, and we're going to tell him that he's been selected to nominate one outstanding teacher at your son's school for an appreciation gift basket. Will he pick a teacher, or do you think he'll try and swindle us and give it to Emma?
1: He better not pick that white
0: Hi! We're calling Santiago next on Battle of the Rosas.
4: He's going to pick Emma.
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6: Wild 1029, right now, traffic and weather.
7: Good morning and happy Monday. Still slowing in areas eastbound 80 right now between Sparks Boulevard and Patrick. The opposite direction, 80 westbound, still seeing that same slowdown between USA Parkway and Patrick. All other northern Nevada roads are currently in the clear. From the Right Now Traffic Center, I'm Kristen Snow.
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nothing about a conservative regular girl that still can be thorough as don't need you. Psychic can reach a zodiac sign, it must be a Gemini moon, cause we about to go half. Mistakenly, nobody been in a bag, but how many bodies done been in her bag?

0: All right, y'all, we are back with Battle of the Rosas. Today, Carmen thinks her husband, Santiago, has a little thing for the cross guard at their son's school. Her name's Emma, right?
1: Right.
0: And you're saying that Emma rotates with another cross guard worker by the name of Bob. And your husband only wants to drop off your son on the days Emma's working, not Bob.
1: Yes. Very suspicious.
0: Emma must be hot. She said nothing, which confirms her hotness.
2: Oh, no.
0: It's okay. It's okay. We're going to call Santiago. We're going to offer him a very nice appreciation basket for one hardworking teacher. Will Santiago offer it to their son's teacher? Or will he try and offer it to Emma? Let's call. Santiago, what's up? I'm Tino. I'm part of School Staff Appreciation Week, and every month we recognize one outstanding teacher at our local schools across the district. Today we have picked you to pick one lucky teacher to receive a deluxe appreciation basket. The basket includes flowers, snacks, a gift card, and even a personalized thank you note. So the question is, who would you like to nominate?
3: I mean, there is somebody that crosses my mind immediately.
0: Firme, oh, what's the name?
3: Her name is Emma.
0: Okay, and what does Emma teach?
3: Well, she teaches to cross the street safely for the kids.
0: Hold on. So, Emma's not a teacher. She's the cross guard lady?
3: Yeah, you could say that. She's a school employee, too.
0: I mean, you're not wrong.
2: Technically.
0: I just feel like we've never had anyone nominate the cross guard before. What made you choose Emma?
3: Emma's some big old first of all.
0: Well, I have to bleep that so no one's going to know what you said. Give me another reason.
3: She's very special. She takes care of the kids. And when I tell her I want to go, she says, stop.
0: Hey, Carmen, we have your piece of husband on the line. And he chose Emma. Did you hear?
1: I'm not even going to stop you. You can go.
0: You sound like a cross guard now.
3: I like you when Emma says it better.
1: Emma is telling you to stop and go.
0: I'm going to be honest, Santiago. It doesn't sound like you want to work things out with your wife. You sound very infatuated with Emma, who you've only known for 2 weeks.
3: It's okay.
1: I hope a bus hits you next time you're in the crosswalk.
3: Carmen, listen. Seriously, I think...
4: And that's how Regina George died.
0: Hi! So stupid. Listen, coming up next, I want to talk to you about my new dating podcast, Laugh and Love. Don't move. Yeah.

0: I had a listener reach out and share their situation with me that is just so crazy. I mean, legit, it's like the Usher confession song, but real life. He was like, bro, I got this girl pregnant and I want to tell my family about it. But the thing is, I know my wife is going to leave me.
1: Well,
0: and
1: duh.
0: When he said family at first, I didn't think he was talking about like wife and kids. Yeah. I thought he was like, I need to tell my family, like my mom and dad or whatever. But yeah, this man has a full on family. So this is his side piece. He got her pregnant.
1: He should have thought about his wife leaving before he decided to cheat on his wife.
0: So crazy, right? Like, I wish I haven't messaged him back yet. And it's like I don't know what to say. Because like, you brought that on yourself, bro. Like, you're out there creeping around. And on top of creeping around, not to say that you should or shouldn't do it. I'm just saying, if you're going to do it, you should probably be safe.
1: Oh, my gosh. What if his wife listens to your podcast, but she doesn't know it's her husband?
2: Maybe.
1: And she's like kind of finding out. So when he tells her, it's all going to just like be full circle.
2: I think it's crazy how you can't have more than one partner.
0: It's another combo for a different day. I would love for you guys to check out this week's episode. The podcast is called Laugh and Love, and you can literally stream it wherever you stream your favorite podcast. All you got to do is search for Tino Cochino, Laugh at Love. So check it out and shoot me some DMs. Instagram is at Tino Cochino. Let me know your thoughts on it. I saw this in our show prep for the day. Nicasio found this. It says, are you doing free labor at stores? There's a lady that crashed out on X. What do you mean by, are you doing free labor? Like if you work there, you don't work
2: like,
0: there, what do you
2: are
0: mean?
2: You doing, like, are you working there without getting paid?
0: Hold on, my business partner, Mikey, wants to chime in.
3: When I saw this, I was like, yes, because I hate going somewhere and then having to, like, bag my own groceries.
1: Mm-hmm. Don't give up the whole story.
3: I don't work here.
0: No, I get that. All right, we'll talk more about it next.
4: Everybody knows Reno's morning energy.

0: Okay, so this woman crashed out on X. I want to share some of her. I mean, you would still call them tweets, right?
1: Yeah.
2: I do, yeah.
0: How stupid is that? What do you call it? Because, yeah, you're not going to say, yo, this person, here's some X's.
3: Little X's, yeah.
0: Sounds stupid.
2: Twitter's.
0: So she posted this. It says, stop using self-checkouts. You don't work at that store. If they don't have any cashiers open, walk right over to the customer service returns desk. You do not work at this store. I'm going to be honest. I do agree with this. I hate having to bag my own stuff. Yeah. I think it's the dumbest thing.
2: And then if like you accidentally like double scan it, then you still have to call somebody over
3: anyway.
2: And
3: you have to wait there.
2: Yes. Oh, it makes me so angry.
3: And then think about this. The person that's manning the whole thing is just standing there with the handheld.
0: The comments on this are funny. K. Got Denny said, man, that's why my $200 grocery bill is only $50 now. I didn't go through the proper training, so you can't blame me for not scanning stuff. That's so true, though.
2: Yeah. Yes, or like, okay, when you're at a clothing store and they have the self like checkout too, and you forget to take off like the alarm.
0: Oh,
2: it makes me so mad. And then I have to go back to like, yeah, you didn't see that. It's like right there. I'm like,
0: that's not my job.
2: Yes.
0: It's so insane. Yeah. And you have people that are actually the clothing store. The first person place that popped in my mind when you said that was Zara. When you go to Zara now, you have to throw your stuff in the bin, even though they have people at the front. Yeah. What is your job at the front? What do you do? And then when I ask you, do you have a different size? You look at me like I just said your mom's fat.
3: Exactly.
0: Like, it's weird.
3: And if I buy a container and there's things in it, I'm sorry. I didn't look in there.
0: It's so crazy. This container had a Gucci bag. When did that happen? There is a man that I saw online who straight up admits that he is less attracted to his partner than she is to him.
2: Wait, I saw this.
0: How would you take that? We're going to talk more about this next.
4: Let's do it. Real talk. Who told you a night out had to leave your bank account on E? Wild Wednesdays are back at Greater Nevada Field.
5: Oh my gosh, are you kidding me?
4: 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Yeah, you heard that right. Don't be the

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1: Keep in Reno

0: okay, ladies, I want to know what you think about this. Like, honest to God, okay? There's a man that admits he is less attracted to his partner than she is to him. Listen.
1: I'm really attracted to you. I don't know, like, on the scale of what level you're attracted to me.
2: I feel like you're more attracted to me than I am to you.
1: Wow, so what is your percentage of attraction to me then, since mine is outweighing yours?
2: Yours is probably at like 150%.
1: 150 is crazy.
2: I'm about to say I'm like 80%.
1: Are you serious? I'm at 150 and you're at 80? That's bad.
3: He's going to cheat on her, and he's going to treat her badly.
0: The comments on this are crazy. Carly Joe said, well, that's because he's attracted to men, sis.
3: That's funny. And then the fact that she's bringing that up, so he must not be, like, giving her, like, what she needs. So she's probably already feeling it. Like, yeah, I think you're attracted to me, but I'm not really sure. And then for him to be like, yeah, I'm at, like, 80. And I mean, you just love
4: but
3: me.
4: But what if it was but the other way around?
0: Well, remember I talked about that.
4: It's okay then.
0: I had an ex that literally told me to my face, she's like, look, one person has to love the other one more. And in our situation, that's you.
4: I do agree with that method, though. I do. Like,
3: I feel like she's saying it. She said it in a very, like, mean and negative way, I think. Because, I mean.
0: Oh, so you agree with that, but like, not the looks.
3: Yeah, well, I feel like when you really like somebody, like, the attraction's there. I don't know. Like, it's. I feel like the attraction, that's a weird thing to say.
0: So, in this situation, why is it not okay, based on you agreeing with it, why can't he say that she's more into him than he is to her? It's the same thing.
3: No, because I think the attraction thing plays. Like, he's literally saying, like, I'm not attracted to you. Like,
4: no, he is 80%.
3: Yeah, and then he's going to go probably cheat with somebody he's attracted to with 100%.
4: Why has it got a result of cheating?
3: Because that's just how I feel.
0: But what is the difference in loving someone?
3: Because love is like an actual like action. And I feel like attraction is just like you're just basing everything on looks. And that's why, like, if you really, really loved her, you would be more attracted to her.
4: No, not necessarily.
3: Yes.
4: Love
0: you
4: and
0: can
4: attraction
0: be attracted to someone
4: things.
0: You don't even know.
4: Yeah.
3: I think that when you're in love with somebody, like you are attracted to them. Like, the love is going to make you attracted to them.
0: After a while.
3: If he's not into her, then that's why he's not that attracted to her.
0: I want to know your thoughts on this. Shoot me a DM. You've heard what it is. It's at Tino Cochino on Instagram. Do you think, one, it's okay for one partner to love more than the other? And two, do you think it's okay for one partner to be more attracted than the other? At Tino Cochino on Instagram. Let me know.
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1: When it comes to weddings, I feel like we're at a time now. 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But our listener, Jason, no. He wants the opposite. He wants big wedding. But his fiance wants the exact opposite. He's looking for some perspective. We're going to try and help out. Serena has the DM that Jason sent us. 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

0: I feel like back in the day, big weddings were a thing, but now a ton of people just want to kind of elope or just go travel or do whatever. So I you don't hear about these extravagant weddings other than Taylor Swift. Like, what's the last big wedding you heard about, right?
1: Yeah, that was next level.
0: Our listener Jason reached out because he wants a big wedding, but his fiance just wants to elope. Let's have Serena read the DM that Jason sent. We'll talk all about it. It's listener therapy. It's Tino Cochino Radio.
2: My fiance and I can't agree about our wedding, and it's starting to drive me crazy. I come from a big family, so I always thought my wedding would be a big thing with everyone there celebrating. My wife has almost no family, and she just wants to elope at a courthouse and be done with it. She said we could have a small party for friends and family at a different time, but she wants something intimate for her actual wedding. This is so important to me that I don't feel like I should compromise since you only get married once. So I don't understand why she just can't go with it.
0: Man, just let your wife do what she wants.
3: Well, that's how it's going to be, so you might as well start now.
0: It's going to be cheaper. You're going to save the money. You can use it for other things or an amazing honeymoon. This is a win. You're making this complicated.
2: I mean, maybe they could do both, though. Like, you could still elope, and then that's, like, your intimate, you know, like, time for each other. And then you could still do, like, I don't know if, like, you want to do a church thing or whatever. But, like, you know, later on, and save to have, I guess, have that big wedding.
3: It sounds like that's kind of what she's offering. Like, mm-hmm. We'll go to the courthouse, and then we'll throw a party. You can throw a party anywhere. Go to a park to make it cheap. You don't want to go into debt, I don't think, when you start off your relationship, start off your new life.
4: But what if he's traditional? Like, what if he has a big family? Then that kind of really matters to him. And also, it shouldn't just matter what the girl wants when it comes to a marriage or a wedding. Because it's both parties. It's the guy and the girl.
0: And Nicasio's wedding, he's going to be the princess.
4: Yeah. I'm going to have the dress.
0: She's gonna feed him the cake.
3: Oh, are you going to have a garter belt?
4: We will feed each other cakes.
3: Okay.
0: I bet.
3: I believe.
2: Cakes.
0: All right. We will take it to the phones. And see how Heather would handle this. Next.
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8: 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Right now, traffic and weather.
9: Good morning and happy Monday. Keeping an eye on those traffic cameras. Looks like most northern Nevada roads are continuing to look fantastic. No incidents or issues to report at this time. Buckle up and drive safely from the Right Now Traffic Center. I'm Kristen Snow.
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0: All right, so our Tino Cochino radio listener, Jason, wants to have a really big wedding, but his fiance just wants to elope and keep it simple. Mm-hmm. Let's talk to Heather. What's it sound like to you? What would you do? How would you handle it?
1: I think it's a hard decision, but I know family to me is super important. So I would really say compromise. Like, say maybe, for instance, maybe have a big wedding and a smaller party, or vice versa. Have, like, just, like, the immediate family for the wedding and then throw the big party later, you know?
0: That's my thing. Least, like, I agree with you 1,000%. Do the minimal thing just for you guys. Yep. And then, yeah, throw the party for everyone. It's a win-win.
1: Yeah, for sure. And at least have like the immediate family at the wedding, like, mm-hmm. you know, the parents and, like, sister and all that. And then throw the big party for a friend's family and everything. But at least you have, like, the immediate family there, you know?
2: Whenever you get a divorce, you don't really have to look back and regret everything. You
0: have
2: know
0: a big party for
3: oh,
0: the
3: gosh.
0: Divorce. I'm about to.
2: Yeah. Hey, there he is.
1: That's great.
0: I appreciate you, Heather. Coming up next, Tea Time Celebrity Gossip. Yeah. We're talking T.I. Mm-hmm. renewing his vows
3: yes.
0: in Jamaica with his lovely wife, Tiny.
3: So
0: I love
3: sweet.
0: It. Next.
4: From the 775 to your speakers.

0: I did not know that T.I. and Tiny just renewed their vows, but apparently they did. Good in Jamaica, man. Oh, yeah, we love Jamaica. Let's talk all about it, man. It's Tino Cochino Radio. It's tea time. What's happening, Serena?
1: So Tiny actually posted the video, and what T.I. had to tell her, it was just so beautiful.
2: It is in my belief and my heart that I feel God puts every soul here on earth with a purpose and a partner. It is our job to find both. Yes, sir. Now, sometimes people find that purpose but search forever for their partner. Sometimes people find their partner have to sacrifice their purpose. I was blessed with both. And God loved me so much that he not only wanted to bless me, he indeed wanted to challenge me as well. You understand? See, you know, because the blessings we celebrate, the challenges we must accept. 25 years ago, I accepted this challenge at the Pink House, if anybody remember that. I accepted the challenge to protect, to provide, to love, to defend, to honor in sickness, in health. And I appreciate the blessings that have been bestowed upon me in abundance by way of love and respect and loyalty and children and time and nurturing. There's nothing else I could do. You could put on a million dresses in a million years, I say the same thing every time. You understand? Because the decision was made and the challenge was accepted back then.
0: It's funny because our producer Matt also renewed his vows in Jamaica.
3: Yeah, yeah. Not the same day as T.I.
0: He gave a very similar speech to his wife.
3: I don't know if I gave a speech at all.
0: You didn't say anything.
3: I know.
4: That's fine.
1: Wow. You should do it now.
3: Now?
1: Yeah.
3: Right now on the air?
1: Yeah,
0: she's not even here.
1: Yeah, but then you can play it for her.
0: And she doesn't listen to the show.
3: Yeah, that's right. No, we made an agreement she wouldn't listen to the show anymore.
0: Yeah. How do your husband's vows...
4: Wow.
0: How do your husband's vows compare to what T.I. had to say, Serena?
1: Oh, my husband, he is great with words. So, he is. And he made me cry. And he just talked about everything, too, about, you know, just like the journey of the challenges to get us to where we were, and just like the love that we have, the family that we built. I mean, it's kind of similar to T.I. just
3: he
1: in his
3: said
1: own
3: all
1: words.
3: That? I was there. I don't remember.
1: We had a first look.
4: He was probably drunk.
3: Oh, gotcha.
1: Yeah, we had a first look.
0: This is interesting, man. Stay-at-home boyfriends are becoming more common across the U.S., baby.
4: Ooh, I've been trying to tell you.
0: We're going to talk all about it next. I'm down for this.
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0: teas in pub too.
1: Where you at?
0: At the house with it, watching sinners.
1: Who you with?
0: On the couch with my favorite sinner. I was about to, but you convinced her. Should I decorate her walls or log off to Pinterest? Never too late to meditate on emotional attachments. Even if I fall

0: Let's talk stay-at-home boyfriends, because apparently they're becoming more common across the U.S. as women now outnumber men in payroll jobs.
1: Ooh. That's cap.
2: Oh, power!
0: It says, as of early 2026, women hold more payroll jobs than men in the U.S. for only the third time in modern history. Mm-hmm. Unlike previous short-term shifts during the Great Recession and the COVID-19 pandemic, many economists... Is that how you say it? Economists?
3: Economists.
1: Oh, my God.
3: I took me a second.
0: I only went to high school.
1: Believe
0: that this could be more long-lasting. The numbers behind the trend are significant. Over the past 12 months, men experienced a net loss of approximately 142,000 jobs, while women gained around 298,000 jobs.
3: Wow.
0: And since February 2024, nearly two-thirds of all newly created jobs have gone to women.
3: Good for women.
4: And it has a lot to do because the growing careers are like healthcare, education, social services, and that's where a lot of women like go to school for, and it's lacking, you know, like men.
3: Mm. Right. So are women cool with their boyfriends being stay-at-home boyfriends?
2: I bet you not.
0: But that's the thing. Why, if we're in this alpha world, I'm not being negative, I'm being real. If we're in this alpha world where girls are like, I'm the leader, I'm the, then okay, then let me stay home.
3: Yeah.
1: Yeah.
4: I think it just depends. Like, I don't think a lot of men want to stay home. Like, I know my husband, like, he does not like it. Like, when he has breaks from school, like, he almost goes crazy.
3: It is crazy. Like, during the pandemic,
0: or that's the act. He's like, oh, dang it.
3: I gotta go back to work. It is a lot to be at home with all the kids. You just get stir crazy.
2: Yeah, but just think about, you know, it's still easier. You don't have to report to a boss.
4: But the thing is, I think you're thinking, like you're saying you're okay with it, but also I don't think that you actually can comprehend all the work that stay-at-home parents do take on.
0: If you don't have kids, what is so hard about it? Bro, my life breezes by.
3: I'm so jealous.
0: I have no complaints at home. Things are good. Like, I don't know. What are we talking about?
3: Yeah, because there's no messes to clean. You just got to dust a little
0: bit. I pick up after myself. After I eat, I wash off the dish or I throw it in the dishwasher.
3: One dish.
0: Mm-hmm. Yeah.
3: Oh, it's insane.
2: Yeah, and you don't even got to do that. You just get paper plates.
0: I have a whole stack of paper plates and bread cups.
2: Bro.
0: You guys are complicating your lives. You have kids.
3: It's too late for me.
5: Coming up next.
0: So I just dropped a new comedy clip on my YouTube. Ooh, yeah. I would love for you guys to check it out. It talks about the worst guys' night I ever experienced.

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0: So I've been on this comedy journey for like 2 years now. I'm having a blast. I'm putting out clips all the time on Instagram and TikTok, and things are good. But I'm going to start putting out more long form content and growing my YouTube. So I've been doing that. I put out my first 10 minutes from the Love Bomb Comedy Tour, which is called Dating in Your 40 Sucks. Mm-hmm. I just put out a new clip, which I would love you to go watch, YouTube, at Tino Cochino. And it's basically talking about the worst guy's night ever. And when I was going through my divorce, like, or I'm still am, but like at the, it's almost done. But at the beginning of it, I was very out of it. And I was like, dude, I don't want to go anywhere. I don't want to see anyone. And my Gen Z buddy, Kalen, was like, man, we're going to go have a guy's night.
1: Oh.
0: I'm like, all right, cool. Let's do it. And bro, like the place he took me to, it looked like it was bright lights everywhere.
2: Uh-huh.
0: And like paintings. Like it didn't feel like a club. It felt like
1: a Waffle House.
0: Like an autistic farmer's market.
1: Oh, wow.
0: And I'm ordering like a Jack and Coke, trying to keep it chill. And I swear to you, the drink that Kalen ordered was a non-alcoholic spritzer with hints of lavender. And I'm like, bro, what are we doing?
3: What is that?
0: This was his idea of a good guy's night. And I appreciate the effort of it, but it was horrible. So I would love you to check out the full clip and just get the entire experience at how I lived it. Go to my YouTube. It's at Tino Cochino. Watch the clip, share it, leave a comment, subscribe. I would greatly appreciate it. And come to a show, too. I'm on tour, man. 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
0: JY, turn me up. Miami. That's for all my scammers and my kid money.

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0: All right, so this is Tino Cochino. What's up? What's up? What's popping? What's popping? Hope you're having a phenomenal day. Mm-hmm. I am good, but I've been going through a weirdness on Instagram a little bit. Mm-hmm. And this just shows me the dating world of 2026. Again, this is part of the reason why I started my podcast, Laugh at Love, because sometimes that's all you can do is just laugh at the situations that you're presented. So I had a comedy show a while back, maybe a month and a half ago. After the show, we always do a meet and greet. This one person comes up and very quick, hey, it was a great show. I had so much fun. I was like, oh, dope. Follow me on Instagram. I'll be posting more dates coming up soon. Okay, great. What is it? I gave my Instagram. That was that.
1: That's probably how you interact with most
0: everybody.
1: Yeah. Audience members.
0: So I received a couple messages that were interesting. The first one was pictures. They weren't nude or anything like that, but it was just like a selfie.
1: Mm-hmm. Okay.
0: And the first message said something to pique your curiosity.
1: Oh, no.
0: I might be a little toxic, but it keeps things interesting.
1: How did she spell pique?
0: You're a beautiful masterpiece, but so am I.
2: Oh, God. I mean, it was a nice message.
0: I mean, as soon as you see I'm a little toxic, that's the waving red flag. And so I didn't respond.
1: Okay.
0: I'm just like, I didn't want to engage with that because I feel like that would send the wrong signal.
1: But it shows that you read it, right?
0: I guess.
1: Yeah.
0: So then it says, I want you to see a side of me that many don't get to see. When I like someone, I enjoy sending pictures and videos because it's something I love doing. I think it's important for people to see all of me. To be clear, I can like you and still walk away. And so then I'm like, well, nothing happened for you to walk away from. Like in my mind, yeah. Right?
2: Uh-huh.
0: And so I'm like, well, I'm not going to respond to that.
1: Yeah.
0: So I left it alone. And a couple days go by, I get another one. I'm so much more than just a pretty face with a nice body, but no one ever tries to get to know me. I should be the definition of don't judge a book by the cover.
3: She sounds like a
2: keeper.
3: You're
2: a woman in 2026. Like, you know, people are sending you unsolicited pictures.
0: This is what it feels like, ladies. I'm sorry.
1: It's been flipped.
0: I got another one that said, listen, I just thought it was important for me to let you know that I'm not playing games. And I'm scared that I don't know what I'm doing because I've been hurt a lot. So I'm just taking a different approach than what I normally do. In hopes of better outcomes for all. Mm. I'm still learning to balance empathy and self-empowerment. Take care.
1: Hey.
3: Where's the problem in all this?
0: What are you talking about? I haven't responded to one message and the conversation continues.
3: I know, but it's just like, those are, I don't know. It's just good vibes.
2: I feel like you have mentioned on air before that you would like to be, you know, like hit on.
0: The fact you guys are on her side is crazy to me.
1: I'm not. Don't see you guys.
0: The next message says, listen, there's nothing wrong with you wanting to have fun or live in the moment.
3: Oh.
0: But be mindful. When your passion activates the love within that other person, it's not a light switch. Man,
3: they say God sends you people for a certain reason.
0: And so finally, after all of that, I decided to respond.
1: Oh, no.
0: I will share my response with you next.
4: 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Next.
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4: 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Right now, traffic and weather.
6: Good morning. Area roads still looking pretty good for your Monday morning commute. We do have some slowing. 395 south at Audi as well up on North McCarran. Both directions at the Nugget Avenue overpass in Sparks. We've got some light traffic out of the North Valleys right now at Golden Valley and some slowing. 45 Pyramid Highway southbound between Eagle Canyon and Highland Ranch Parkway. Several school zones are in place this morning. Please be mindful of those as well kiddos at bus stops. Drive safely from the Right Now Traffic Center. I'm Kristen Snow.
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20: Oh my God, Josh, can I try on your glasses?

0: So if you're just tuning in, I was sharing some DMs that I got from somebody that I met at a comedy show recently, and there was nothing, you know, next level about it. It was a quick meet and greet after a show. Hey, follow me on Instagram because I'll be posting more dates. All right, cool, blah, blah, that's it. Mm-hmm. And the DMs were kind of next level. Like, one of the last ones that I received, and keep in mind, I received maybe 7 to 8 messages, and finally, just, I was not responding.
1: To any of them?
0: Nothing.
1: Right.
0: And they just kept coming in. The last one that I received said, I'm not innocent. I chose to stay for this long, knowing what it was. I apologize for not coming to a conclusion sooner.
1: What?
0: Indifference doesn't have to be negative. You showed me that I could be soft and gentle. Your patience and presence gave me the safety I needed to stand strong in who I am. I appreciate you that much more for softening my heart. I enjoyed giving to you. It came naturally. Maybe one day if things align, we can try again. She gave me nothing. She gave me nothing.
1: Actually, we gave her nothing.
0: Bro, I gave her laughs at the comedy show.
1: Yeah,
0: guys,
1: I know.
0: You see what happens if you come to my shows? You fall in love. That's how good I am. God. So I finally responded. I finally said, I got to say something because this is just getting too out there.
2: Uh-huh.
0: My response might have been harsh.
1: But you have to be with that kind.
0: I just said, what are you talking about? We only met for 5 minutes at the club. Are you sure you're talking to the right person?
1: Oh.
0: I legit have no idea about anything you're referring to.
1: Okay. Mm-hmm.
0: She said, if you don't understand me now, then you definitely won't understand my explanation. I don't want you thinking I'm even weirder than you already think I am. Haha. I apologize for any confusion. No worries. Won't bother you anymore.
1: Oh.
0: And I was like, okay, well, there we go. Yesterday. I won't explain what I meant, but I will explain that feeling misunderstood is triggering for me. Growing up until this day, I've never been understood. And I've been shamed for being myself. And your response implied that I was not in my right mind, which I know is not true. I don't like to leave things unfinished or people guessing too much. I still didn't respond. She responds again. I don't like being a bitch, but if you still don't understand, I guess I can dumb it down for you. I took your message as you calling me crazy.
2: Oh my gosh.
0: I just responded because I'm like, okay, now it's getting crazy. I don't know what's going to happen. I just said, listen. No one thinks you're crazy.
1: Right.
0: Take care.
2: And did you block her?
0: I restricted her and she liked it. Because I didn't know if blocking her, she's going to be like, you motherfucker.
2: That's always kind of scary because I did have to block a listener before too. Because he would comment like, I don't know, like crazy things of like, I don't know, I'd post a picture of like me and my kids. And he'd be like, oh, like you don't give me attention because you just like rich men and blah, blah, blah, blah, blah. And then he started commenting on my husband's stuff.
0: Yeah, see, and it sucks because it's like, you want to be nice to these people. Like I met you at a show and you had a good time. And that's how you build a fan base. It's important for people to like you. I want you to come back to my show.
1: It sounds like maybe she has some mental health issues though and needs some help. I think, right?
0: No, it's just, I don't know. It's like you want to be nice and respond to people, but if that comes across as misleading, then it's like it almost makes you not want to respond to anybody. Because I'm not going to respond and be mean to you, so I'm going to be nice. But depending on how some people take nice, they might take it as flirting. How most guys think a girl's always flirting with them, but really they're trying to be nice. This is kind of, I'm in that situation, but reversed.
1: Yeah, it's like no win.
2: But I think it is good that you did respond because you kind of have the receipts of like, what are you talking about?
0: Well, and I just wanted her to know, like, I don't, like, she did seem triggered by that last part. She's like, I don't want no one to think I'm crazy. And that's why I'm like, no one thinks you're crazy. Like no one said that. So just be cool. So whatever it is, I hope she finds, you know, peace, but just not with me.
1: Right.
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0: For all my parents out there, how do you actually know if your teen is depressed or just moody? I want to share some of this article with you next.
3: The 775's Party Playlist.
4: I'm the kid.
5: Hi, I'm Billie Eilish.
3: Why? 1029.
4: Yeah. Hey, whoa, yeah.

0: So how do you actually know if your teen is depressed or just moody? It's Tino Cochino Radio. We came across this article. Serena's going to tell us all about it.
1: Yeah, so if they're moody, you know, like that's normal for teens. But depression, it's different because it sticks around. So instead of a bad day, this could last for weeks and start to affect everyday life. And some of the signs include becoming unusually irritable or angry for an extended period, pulling away from friends and family, losing interest in activities they used to love, complaining of frequent headaches or stomach aches with no clear medical cause, and then changes in school performance, sleep, or daily routine.
0: Matt, your kid is 13. Has he ever had like a moment or a phase that had you worried?
2: Oh yeah, his entire life. My son has acted like a teenager since he was about 3 years old, and I blame the introduction of the iPad. His uncle got him an iPad when he was two, and I was against it then, and it's just been this whole downhill thing of screens and addiction.
0: From outside looking in, you operate under stress. Do you think he sees that?
2: I think about that too. Like, I'm not the best role model as far as how to conduct your life in a stress-free manner.
0: Yeah, like Serena said, when she walked in today, her hands were full. She hadn't even sat down yet. You're like, what are we behind on? We gotta figure it out. And she's like, I haven't even sat down yet.
2: That's capturing. I said, hey, did we do this?
1: No, that's not how you said. Oh, your eyes are wide. Your head snapped.
2: Yeah. I just have wide eyes. Jeez, Serena.
3: I feel like if your kid sees you calm and collective at home, then he's good. You know what I mean?
1: And one thing, though, that it's important not to try to fix it right away, but to try to understand. So, like, you know, just like, oh, like, you know, I've noticed that you haven't been hanging out with your friends lately. Is everything okay? To try to get them to, I guess, trust you in expressing their feelings.
2: Yeah, it's tough. It's tough navigating around teens because you're trying to navigate around their moodiness, but it's still trying to connect with them when they just want to, you know, play on their Switch with their friends.
0: There is bad news for all my dudes out there who actually lift at the gym. And in our notes, our producer Matt put in parentheses, Nicasio, safe from this. But apparently, your male body part gets smaller after working out. Let's talk more about it. Put your hands up.
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5: Sorry? No. Hey.

0: bad news for guys who actually lift at the gym. Your body part, you know.
1: That one.
0: It gets smaller after working out. We're going to go to Matt, who has... Who has first-hand experience in this?
2: I do lift.
3: What if it was small before?
1: We might have to bleep this, but this phenomenon has a name. It's called gym p***.
0: Yeah, we'll bleep that.
1: Okay. So it's a temporary thing. During intense exercise, blood flow is redirected to working muscles and vital organs, causing that part of your body, your member, to temporarily retract or appear smaller. It's most common after cardio and heavy lifting, but the effect is harmless and short-lived. For most men, normal appearance returns within minutes. For Nikasi, he couldn't really tell either way, so he's good.
3: I don't know. I don't know if I believe this study, because I do lift, and my stuff's normal.
1: That's what I'm saying. Normal for you is still like, you know.
0: Here's what's funny. A couple weeks ago at the gym, I had a really good session. I felt good, but I didn't look at anything because I had shorts and stuff on.
1: Yeah, yeah, yeah.
0: But I felt numb down there.
1: Me too.
0: Oh, and I was like, whoa, what is this, bro? I got scared, bro. I was like, oh, my God, is this because I'm about to be 40? Is that what's happening?
1: Maybe it was a hernia.
0: I don't know.
4: Or it was shrinking in that moment.
1: That happens to me on the exercise bike. Like, it'll go numb on the exercise bike. Has that ever happened to you? Because, you know.
0: Mine was while I was lifting.
1: Oh, man.
0: Is there anything like this for girls, Serena? Like, does any part of your body ever feel weird when you work out?
4: No, but I've read before and I've seen, like, on TikTok where girls post, but when they're doing, like, a leg workout that they actually, like, climax.
0: Oh, wow.
4: I guess, like, that's a thing.
0: How was the gym today?
5: Oh, my God.
0: Radio. 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I got two that I'm very proud of. I want to talk about them with you next and hopefully make you a listener, baby. Hang out.
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9: 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Right now, traffic and weather.
10: Well, good morning and happy Monday. Still not seeing too many traffic hiccups out there for your Monday morning commute. Light traffic, 395 South at Golden. A bit further up, 395 South between North McCarran and the Spaghetti Bowl, we are seeing some congestion still and some slow and go up on North McCarran, both directions between El Rancho and Pyramid Way. And lastly, we do have some slowdown both directions at the Nugget Avenue overpass in Sparks. Everything else has a green light. Drive safely. From the Right Now Traffic Center, I'm Kristen Snow.
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0: we're in the world of podcasts, man. So if you're looking for something to listen to, binge, stream, whatever, while you're on the road, I got you, man. I got two podcasts that I'm very happy about right now. One of them is called Is Anyone Listening, where I sit down and I just talk with people that I find interesting. A ton of comedians, different celebrities, actors, musicians, whatever. I mean, everybody from Will.i.am and George Lopez to Bill Nye the Science Guy. Like, all kinds of different people. It's just conversations about life and struggles and ups and downs, and it's really dope. I feel like it's a good listen. It's not too long. They're anywhere from 30 to 45 minutes. So we drop one of those a week. Also, I have a new podcast. We're about, I think, 15, 16 episodes in. It's called Laugh at Love, where basically I'm just kind of dissecting the dating world of 2026 and talking about horrible dating experiences and why it's so bad. And I have a lot of people reaching out, sharing their dating horror stories. One cool thing, I had someone reach out. They're like, yo, dating is trash, but I finally found my person. So just like let people know that it gets better. Mm-hmm. And I feel like sometimes people don't get that reassurance, because when you just keep going on bad date after bad date after bad date, you start to feel like, ugh.
1: I can't imagine, because like I said, a lot of my friends are single and it's been, I mean, years, and they tell me about their dates. I'm like, oh my God, like, yeah, run. So
0: it's a scary world, man. So if you're trying to laugh at love, if you want to just listen to some good conversations, either way, I got you. Wherever you stream your favorite podcast, just search Tino Cochino and stream away.
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3: All right, baby. Are you smarter than Ocasio, man? Woo-hoo. We've been playing this game for what? Damn near 10 years now.
4: Yeah.
3: We got to get rid of it soon.
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3: 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We got tickets for everything. All you got to do is think carefully and answer the following question.
4: Which artist proudly calls himself a self-proclaimed microwave chef who claims to make the best quick microwave meals on the planet? Is it A, Nelly, B, Chris Brown, or C, Lil Dicky?
3: We have Francisco on the line. He's excited. He is ready to play. We'll find out if he's smarter than Ocasio or not. Next.
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0: you smarter than Nicasio. Francisco thinks he is. Francisco, what's popping? How you doing today?
1: I'm doing fine, yourself?
0: I'm good, bro. We're going to play this game. It's so easy. You get a question. You get multiple choice answers. You pick the right one, you win, okay?
1: Okay.
2: Which artist proudly calls himself a self-proclaimed microwave chef who claims to make the best quick microwave meals on the planet? Is it A, Nelly, B, Chris Brown, or C, Lil Dicky?
1: C.
2: Lil Dicky, it's not.
0: Not Lil Dicky. It's all right. You get another shot, man. You got A,
2: Nelly, or B, Chris Brown?
1: A.
2: Oh, A, Nelly it
0: it's
2: is.
0: It's Nelly. Woo! Nelly's king of the microwave, baby. Can't cook. Bro, what's your go-to microwave dish?
1: My favorite, I do the Hot Pockets.
0: Ooh, you go pepperoni, ham and cheese? What's the vibe?
1: Oh, the ham and cheese, bro.
0: There we go. Come on, baby. Coming up next, dude, we're talking a new study that was based around happy people. They studied them for 40 years, and there are 8 things that were big takeaways when it comes to the quality of life. We'll share them with you next.
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5: Wild 1029, right now, traffic and weather.
6: Good morning, area roads still looking pretty good for your Monday morning commute. We do have some slowing, 395 south at Audi as well up on North McCarran. Both directions at the Nugget Avenue overpass in Sparks. We've got some light traffic out of the North Valleys right now at Golden Valley and some slowing, 445 Pyramid Highway southbound between Eagle Canyon and Highland Ranch Parkway. Several school zones are in place this morning. Please be mindful of those as well, kiddos at bus stops. Drive safely from the Right Now Traffic Center. I'm Kristen Snow.
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0: 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It's Tino Cochino Radio. Matt, break it down.
1: Number 1, commute distance. Long travel times drain your free time and energy.
0: Long distance relationships suck.
1: But this is not even that. This is your commute to work or whatever.
0: Oh!
1: Commute distance.
2: Mm. Yeah. You know what commute means, Tino?
0: I guess not.
1: It's driving. There you go. We learned something today.
0: Number 2.
1: Daily media diet is what they're calling it. What you scroll and watch trains your baseline mindset, meaning negative feeds foster stress while constructive content promotes growth.
0: I had an ex one time that we got into an argument. I don't even remember what it was. And whatever that topic was, she searched it on TikTok and then went down a rabbit hole.
1: Oh.
0: And we fought for 2 weeks.
2: I know. That's
0: her feed. Because it all that's all she was consuming.
3: Oh. Uh-huh.
0: And you start to feel that energy. It's real.
1: Yeah.
0: And oh my God, bro. So I, when you said social media diet, immediately I'm like, oh, I know exactly what it is. Yes, it's what you're consuming. Mm-hmm. And you have the power to change that. Go like some puppy videos.
3: Yes. Yep. Uh-huh.
0: Jesus. Number 3.
1: Your sleep foundation. Consistent restorative rest acts as the core pillar, enabling physical and mental resilience.
0: Yeah, sleep is important.
1: Mm-hmm. 4. Your social circle. You absorb the habits and energy of people closest to you.
3: I agree.
0: With that being said, I mean, Serena, your social circle, most of your friends are single. Yeah, you're married.
3: Yeah.
0: So you're absorbing that, right?
3: No, because I think I'm friends with them based off like their characters and who they are as a person. Yes. And they're all good people.
2: Yeah. But some of the things
3: and good
2: they do,
3: mothers
2: they,
3: and
2: you can probably feed off of it.
3: I mean, it hasn't happened
1: yet.
2: That we know.
0: What's the next one?
1: Physical movement. Regular daily exercise acts as a natural mood booster.
0: Yeah, I always feel good after a workout. Sometimes I'll sit in my car for 30, 40 minutes before and kind of dread
1: psyched
0: it.
1: Up.
3: Yes.
0: But once I get in, I feel good. Once I get in and I do it, I feel good and I'm glad I did it. But sometimes just getting out the car sucks.
3: I also feel like sometimes like you're so like focused on like what's making you upset that when you get to the gym, then you start focusing on like the workout.
1: Drop
3: and
1: all your stuff outside. Mm-hmm.
0: Yeah. Where are we at? 6?
1: Yes. Financial breathing room. Eliminating the acute stress of living paycheck to paycheck removes a massive persistent weight from your mental health. Yeah, easier said than done.
0: I mean, with everything being more expensive now, it's so tough.
3: It's crazy. Yep.
0: I don't know.
2: Get a better job.
0: 7.
1: Sunlight and outdoors. Natural morning light and fresh air help regulate your internal clock and overall vitality.
0: We're talking happy people in a study for 40 years that showed the 8 affecting things for your quality of life.
1: Yep.
0: Close it out. What's number 8?
1: Supportive relationships. Deep, warm bonds with friends and family remain the single strongest long-term predictor of a happy life. So that's the strongest one.
3: Yes.
1: Friends and family.
3: Mm-hmm. I agree, because you just like need, I don't know, like a support system in every stage of your life.
2: Do you feel like you have that at home?
3: Yes.
2: That's good. Just have to check on you.
0: Do you think she doesn't? And that's why you asked it.
2: It could be better.
0: What makes you think that?
2: Her blowing me up every damn day.
3: That's a lie. That
2: I know
3: is
2: that's
3: a
2: right.
3: lie.
1: What if you're part of her support system? You are one of the friends.
2: That's fine. I'm there.
1: Okay.
0: Would you consider Nicasio part of your support system?
3: Not support system. He's a friend.
2: But here's the thing. When it goes really good at home, I still want that attention. You know what I'm saying? I don't want it because...
0: Oh, you're saying she only reaches out when things are bad.
2: Exactly.
3: That's not true. I feel like you hit me up way more.
2: Oh, no.
1: It was a turn.
2: The thing is, I could talk to Serena in front of my girl. She can't talk to me in front of her husband.
3: That's not true.
1: What's happening?
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0: Coming up next, Tea Time Celebrity Gossip. We're talking T.I. Renewing his vows in Jamaica with his lovely wife, Tiny.
3: So
0: I love
3: sweet.
0: It. Next.

0: I did not know that T.I. and Tiny just renewed their vows, but apparently they did. Good in Jamaica, man. Oh, yeah, we love Jamaica. Let's talk all about it, man. It's Tino Cochino Radio. It's tea time. What's happening, Serena?
1: So Tiny actually posted the video, and what T.I. had to tell her, it was just so beautiful.
2: It is in my belief and my heart that I feel God puts every soul here on earth with a purpose and a partner. It is our job to find both.
3: Yes, sir.
2: Now, sometimes people find that purpose but search forever for their partner. Sometimes people find their partner after sacrifice their purpose. I was blessed with both, and I appreciate the blessings that have been bestowed upon me in abundance by way of love and respect and loyalty and children and time and nurturing.
0: How do your husband's vows compare to what T.I. had to say, Serena?
1: Oh, my husband, he is great with words. So he is. And he made me cry, and he just talked about everything too, about, you know, just like the journey of the challenges to get us to where we were, and just like the love that we have, the family that we built. I mean, it's kind of similar to T.I. just
0: he
1: in
0: said
1: his own
0: all
1: words.
0: That? I was there. I don't remember.
1: We had a first look.
4: He was probably drunk.
0: Oh, gotcha. Mm-hmm.
1: Yeah, we had a first look.
0: This is interesting, man. Stay-at-home boyfriends are becoming more common across the U.S., baby.
4: Ooh, I've been trying to tell you why.
0: We're going to talk all about it next. I'm down for this.
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0: hear the same. Let's talk stay-at-home boyfriends, because apparently they're becoming more common across the U.S. as women now outnumber men in payroll jobs.
1: Ooh. That's cap.
0: It says, as of early 2026, women hold more payroll jobs than men in the U.S. for only the third time in modern history. Mm-hmm. Unlike previous short-term shifts during the Great Recession and the COVID-19 pandemic, many economists... Is that how you say it? Economists?
2: Economists.
1: Oh, my God.
2: I took me a second.
0: I only went to high school.
1: Yeah, that's good.
0: Believe that this could be more long-lasting. The numbers behind the trend are significant. Over the past 12 months, men experienced a net loss of approximately 142,000 jobs, mm-hmm. while women gained around 298,000 jobs.
2: Wow.
0: And since February 2024, nearly two-thirds of all newly created jobs have gone to women.
2: Good for women.
3: And it has a lot to do because the growing careers are like healthcare, education, social services, and that's where a lot of women like go to school for, and it's lacking, you know, like men.
2: Mm. Right. So are women cool with their boyfriends being stay-at-home boyfriends?
1: I bet you not.
0: But that's the thing. Why, if we're in this alpha world, I'm not being negative, I'm being real. We're in this alpha world where girls are like, I'm the leader, I'm the okay, then let me stay home.
2: Yeah.
1: Yeah.
3: I don't think that you actually can comprehend all the work that stay-at-home parents do take on. Yeah.
0: If you don't have kids, what is so hard about it? Bro, my life breezes by.
2: I'm so jealous.
0: I have no complaints at home. Things are good. Like, I don't know. What are we talking about?
2: Yeah, because there's no messes to clean. You just got to dust a little bit.
0: I pick up after myself. After I eat, I wash off the dish or I throw it in the dishwasher.
2: One dish.
0: Mm-hmm. Yeah.
2: Oh, it's insane.
1: Yeah, and you don't even got to do that. You just get paper plates.
0: Oh, yeah, better. Oh, wow. I have a whole stack of paper plates and bread cups. Bro, you guys are complicating your lives. You guys have kids.
2: It's too late for me.
4: Coming up next.
0: So I just dropped a new comedy clip on my YouTube. I would love for you guys to check it out. It talks about the worst guys night I ever experienced. And we'll talk more about it next.
4: From the Reno Riverwalk to Sparks Marina. Drop it to the floor. Drop it to the floor. Wild 1029 is everywhere you are.
5: Wild 1029. Right now, traffic and weather.
6: Well, good morning and happy Monday. Still not seeing too many traffic hiccups out there for your Monday morning commute. Light traffic, 395 South at Golden. A bit further up, 395 South between North McCarran and the Spaghetti Bowl, we are seeing some congestion still and some slow and go up on North McCarran both directions between El Rancho and Pyramid Way. And lastly, we do have some slowdown both directions at the Nugget Avenue overpass in Sparks. Everything else has a green light. Drive safely. From the Right Now Traffic Center, I'm Kristen Snow.
4: This out.
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0: So I've been on this comedy journey for like 2 years now. I'm having a blast. I'm putting out clips all the time on Instagram and TikTok, and things are good. But I'm gonna start putting out more long form content and growing my YouTube. So I've been doing that. I put out my first 10 minutes from the Love Bomb Comedy Tour, which is called Dating Your 40 Sucks. I just put out a new clip, which I would love you to go watch. YouTube at Tino Cochino. And it's basically talking about the worst guys' night ever. And when I was going through my divorce, like, or I'm still am, but like at the, it's almost done. But at the beginning of it, I was very out of it, and I was like, dude, I don't want to go anywhere. I don't want to see anyone. And my Gen Z buddy Kalen was like, man, we're gonna go have a guys' night.
1: Oh.
0: I'm like, all right, cool, let's do it. And bro, like the place he took me to, it looked like it was bright lights everywhere, and like paintings. Like it didn't feel like a club. It felt like
2: a Waffle House?
0: Like an autistic farmer's market. And I'm ordering like a Jack and Coke, trying to keep it chill. And I swear to you, the drink that Kalen ordered was a non-alcoholic spritzer with hints of lavender. And I'm like, bro, what are we doing?
3: What is that?
0: This was his idea of a good guy's night. And I appreciate the effort of it, but it was horrible. So I would love you to check out the full clip and just get the entire experience at how I lived it. Go to my YouTube. It's at Tino Cochino. Watch the clip, share it, leave a comment, subscribe. I would greatly appreciate it. And come to a show too. I'm on tour, man. Go to my website for dates, TinoCochino.com.
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1: 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It's The Move. Right, right, right, right.

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Wild 1029, it is Cardinals D. Have you ever been to Shake Shack before? You know, they have burgers there. They got shakes. I honestly, like, I only when I travel, I go check them out. And I love them. I love their burgers. But I can't believe what they're doing. This blows my mind. We got to chat about it in less than 10. Wild 1029 with the Kid Leroy.

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Wild 102.9. So have you ever been to a Shake Shack before? You know, we don't got them here, but listen, there is a viral TikTok and it exposed Shake Shack kiosk. Imagine ordering your own food. 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They add 50 cents to every item the second a customer selects no tip. Is this true or not? Like, this is crazy. Don't penalize my wallet because I didn't tip a touchscreen for real.

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0: 1029 right now traffic.
1: Good morning. Area roads still looking pretty good for your Monday morning commute. We do have some slowing. 395 south at Audi as well up on North McCarran. Both directions at the Nugget Avenue overpass in Sparks. We've got some light traffic out of the North Valleys right now at Golden Valley and some slowing. 445 Pyramid Highway southbound between Eagle Canyon and Highland Ranch Parkway. Several school zones are in place this morning. Please be mindful of those as well. Kiddos at bus stops. Drive safely from the Right Now Traffic Center. I'm Kristen Snow.
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Wild102.com, I'm Kate Lottie. I got the Notorious B.I.G. around the corner. Right now, it is Shakira, Shakira, Shakira, Die Die with Murder Boy.

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Wild 102.9. So this couple in L.A. showed up to a spot. The host stopped the guy at the door because they have a strict no sleeveless shirts on men's policy. So would you do this? Would you switch shirts with your significant other? This dude did it, right? He straight up did it in the parking lot, stripped off their tops, and they swapped. This dude walked back in wearing a long sleeve floral puff satin woman's blouse. And yeah, she wore the tank top. So would you do that just to go eat somewhere? I'm saying pass.

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2: 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Just play the game one way. You hit a ball in the gap, run. 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

One lane is reported blocked, and they also report that they're still working to clear a crash with an injury east of Sparks on 80 eastbound at USA Parkway. Delays are reported on 80 westbound from USA Parkway to Mustang. From the Right Now Traffic Center, I'm the Sax Man.

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Wild 102.9, we know, being a parent, you are busy, and now back to school season is here. How much time are we spending on planning meals for our kids? Someone did the math and mathed it all. We got to chat about it coming up in less than 10. 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

Wild 102.9, so back to school season officially here. What's up? It's your boy Carlos D. Someone broke down the numbers between meal planning, navigating the grocery store, actually packing the bags. Parents burn through 12 hours a week on school food alone. This is crazy. That's a lot. 432 hours. And let's be honest, we know 70% of it comes back untouched or smashed at the bottom of a backpack. You start smelling it like 2 weeks later. You're like, you did not eat your food, did you, dude? You did not eat it. Not cool, bro.

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1: Be on the lookout for a crash reported in Sparks on McCarran Boulevard East southbound south of East Nugget Avenue, as well as a crash reported near Carson City on US 50 westbound east of Kit Kat Drive. Delays are still reported on 80 westbound from USA Parkway to Mustang due to an earlier crash that's since been cleared, as well as on 395 northbound from Clear Acre to Panther. From the Right Now Traffic Center, I'm the Sax Man.
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Is it explosive hazard at the airport? Why does TSA just throw it in the plastic trash right next to everyone? I got questions, and we got to chat about it in less than 10. Wild 102.9 with Ari.

Wild 102. So a security expert from Harvard just went viral for pointing out the massive flaw in airport liquid rules. Yeah, he's saying that if it's so dangerous, why are they throwing it in a garbage bin right next to the security line with like hundreds of people? Is it that dangerous for real? I've been saying this for years. Like, I do not get it. Like, why are we doing this? There's just 500 people in line and you're throwing away the dangerous liquid supposedly next to 500 people in line. Like, I don't get it. We're out here buying $9 bottles of water after security just because of that rule from 2006. Like, really? Do we really need to do this?

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0: 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I was about to, but you convinced us. Should I decorate her walls or log off to Pinterest? Never too late to meditate on emotional attachments. Even if I

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1: 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Wild Wednesdays are back at Greater Nevada Field.
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0: Wild 1029, right now traffic.
1: Police report a crash with an injury in Reno on 80 eastbound west of McCarran Boulevard West, as well as a crash reported in Sparks at McCarran Boulevard East northbound at East Victorian Avenue. They're still working a crash reported in Sparks at McCarran Boulevard East southbound south of East Nugget Avenue, as well as a crash reported near Carson City at US 50 westbound east of Kit Kat Drive. Delays are reported on 80 westbound from USA Parkway to Mustang and on 395 northbound from Clear Acre to Patrick. From the Right Now Traffic Center, I'm the Sax Man.
0: Yeah. It's wild. It's 102.9. Let's go.